I sat in this nightclub behind a port wine glass. Brand new car outside and not a drop of gas. Nothing down, about 3 years to pay. Sound like a pretty good deal. Other day, I got a new

Since I rode on that little black dotted line, I haven't been able to sufficiently dine. Toothpicks and soup ain't much of a meal. At $244 a month, ain't much of a deal. I got a new

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And already that thing beginning to shake and rattle and squeak. What little money I do runs across. 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

0: my old lady tried to tell me not to get a brand new Cadillac. Well, Next time I buy a car, I'm gonna buy one I can afford.
1: What you mean?
0: When I say afford, I mean afford. I got a new

0: light shine.
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0: There was 10 poor souls like me standing in that line. I knew I was a victim of someone's evil plan.
1: You got to get you.
0: When a strange little dude walked in.

0: prosecuting attorney started prosecuting me. That little ugly sucker gave me the third degree. He said, where was you on about June 29th?
1: What did you say?
0: I said, JJ says, Judge, this fool is lying.

0: bob in the liquor store. Denied the charges, carried a little pearl-handed 44. I denied the charges of vagrancy, too.
1: They thought you were a gangster.
0: But when the judge came down, put whiskey on my head, turned around to the jury and said, convict this man, he is drunk. What could I do?

It was 1962. I was still a teenager, and I had not too long been up to the big city of Chicago from Tulsa, Oklahoma, and I lucked up and got a job with Hound Dog Taylor. He was a hell of a fella. He liked me because I could play Hideaway. And every blues band in Chicago at the time had to have a guitar player that could play Hideaway. And he wasn't too much for rehearsing. We'd go over to his house once in a while, and he'd lay out some chicken wings, and we'd have a shot of whiskey and kick a couple of tunes around. But when we get to the gig, he wouldn't ever play none of those tunes. He would just kick off a groove. He'd say something like, "Let's get funky."

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Come here, girl. 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Oh, pretty girl. 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Sit, girl. That's right. Nah, I'm not gonna do something else for me. I want you to stay. Can you stay, girl? Oh, good girl. 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I told you I don't like that dude.

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1: It's 6:35, half asleep, half alive, just another day. Life's like a red light, sometimes it feels like it will never change.

Well, here's my final serenade. Here's a gun and here's a blade. Here's a picture that I saved for too long.